things, ready to go. See what I'm saying? Yeah, I got a buddy that loves reading the horoscope. Pulling out a chart, mapping shit like a pro. I got a buddy that fucked everything high and low, till he found his queen, and that cured his soul.

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I'm a natural, it's true, but since I'm still oxygen positive, my prominent dominance of anamanopoeia is in hominy.

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0: 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Stay cool.
1: Stay cool.

0: every time I hear this song, I think about Rod Temperton, the composer. Quincy Jones brought him to the project, Give Me the Night, and this is the title song, Give Me the Night, from an incredible album.
1: Hey, yo, real talk, I met this badass chick. Yeah, but don't judge me, cause she kinda young. How old is she? None of your fucking business. Yeah, she took SATs. She's the first year of some college. Let's just say, I asked if she knew who the Temptations were. She said she don't believe in that cause she was Catholic. Fucking kill myself.
2: Met a little PYT, but

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Which I say is a natural fact. Because you are as beautiful as your thoughts, right on? You know, like, with us, for instance, you know, like, we've studied all kind of cult sciences and astrology and mysticism and world religion and so forth, you dig? And, like, coming from a hip place, all of these things help because they give you an insight to your inner self. Have mercy. 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
2: We did two whole cars. It was me, Dez, and me three, right? And on the first car, in small letters, it said, "All you see is," and then, you know, big, you know, black silver letters, it said, "Crime in the city," right? 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
2: Yes, Zaya!
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And that's the way you just lock into it, you know. 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
1: You're smoking reefers?
0: Yeah, of course we are. Can't you smell it?
2: Oh, y'all a couple of Cheech and Chong's, huh? But don't get up. I got it.
3: Here comes a very big bowl.
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3: That's a very big buy. It's here, new pocket spread.
4: Nice.
5: It's free.
3: Here comes a very big bowl.
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3: That's a very big buy. 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
3: Here comes a very

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Had a little stove in the center of the church for heat, and invariably one of them fat sisters would feel so good she would jump into the stove and holler, ow, right in the rhythm. Grandma was like Bobby over here, Bobby Hall. She had a tambourine and a triangle. When I saw Bobby with that tambourine and triangle, I couldn't help but hug her. But Grandma couldn't play the triangle good like Bobby can, but she could deal with the tambourine. 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And the Honorable Reverend back there had an old bass drum that somebody gave him. And when the groove got right and the fat sister hit the stove and hollered and Grandma shook the tambourine off the hip, the Reverend would get to feeling so good, he just hit himself all upside the head with the drumstick. Yeah. Love that old lady.

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1: Like the white man, you can talk like him, you can learn his songs, you can even wear his suits, but you ain't never gonna be nothing to him but an ugly ass chimp.

tracks now. No more turntable. Boy, if the DJ's up there, he's not really doing nothing. You know, he's just scratching over the DAC. And basically what we do is press up instrumental tracks to everything we do. Because when rap started with what they did was, which was so ingenious, was to create a whole form of urban style music from just two turntables and two records and a microphone.

drop and fall again like sundew. 3,000 mates hits off the top, I gotta run to. Come through, hit your aura with that kung fu. 1, 2, I give you that shit that you can jump to.